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Well, good evening and welcome to the WTMD Roadhouse. I'm Bob Seckinger. How you doing? That was Roy Buchanan. He's on our birthday list tonight. Roy Buchanan, hugely influential, particularly in the D.C. area with guitar players. A critical darling, never really achieved a lot of commercial success. Had a number of years on Alligator Records. First recorded for Chess in 1958. And oh, I should mention, he started his playing career at age 15 with the Johnny Otis Review. That's a heck of a way to start a career. Later associated with Ronnie Hawkins and the Hawks, and apparently taught Robbie Robertson a lot of licks. Sadly passed away in 1988 at the Fairfax County Jail, allegedly. Apparently taught Robbie Robertson a lot of licks. Sadly passed away in 1988 at the Fairfax County Jail.

man I ever booked into a club. So those cats are very elemental to me. Also an interesting player on the birthday list is Tar Heel Slim. Not very well known, although his one song we're going to play later, we're going to build off of that with some rockabilly tunes. But Tar Heel Slim, African American artist, played all the genres, mainly gospel, doo-wop, but did rockabilly, rock and roll as well, pop stuff. An interesting character on the early days of the rock and roll scene. We've got new music from Anthony Gerasi, Chris O'Leary, Cat Riggins, and one of my faves, Big Harp George, also ahead. Let's start the party with Mr. Fenton Robinson right here on 89.7 Maryland's NPR Music Station.

Old blues man ZZ Hill in the Roadhouse. ZZ Hill's on our birthday list, best known for Down Home Blues. Some people call that the blues song of the 1980s. We heard his version of Shade Tree Mechanic. Started off with Fenton Robinson, I'm So Tired. Ray Charles did Don't Tell Me Your Troubles. Mighty Joe Young did Ain't Going For That. Ray Charles again, Leave My Woman Alone. And then Fenton Robinson with Tell Me What's the Reason. Both of the Fenton Robinson tunes from the great album I Hear Some Blues Downstairs. And we had a new one from Anthony Girasi. His album's called Where Were You? All I Got Is You, name of that cut. We're going to move into another artist from the birthday list, Tar Heel Slim, we talked about during the first break, and a influential rockabilly number, the number 9 train, and then we're going to move on to Tiny Bradshaw's on the birthday list, Johnny Burnett, Billy Lee Riley, Big Joe Turner, and then we're going to wrap the set with something new from GA20, Charlie Musselwhite, that fits in perfectly on 89.7 Maryland's NPR Music Station.

WGA20 with Charlie Musselwhite from their record Blues Now and Universal Rock, a new tune that fits in quite well with all those old tunes we just heard, starting with Tar Heel Slim, Number 9 Train, Tiny Bradshaw, the original Train Kept a Rollin', Johnny Burnett and the Rock and Roll Trio, the Rockabilly Boogie, Joe Clay, 16 Chicks from an album called The Right Track. Joe Clay, very interesting guy, obscure unless you were from the New Orleans area. He was contemporary with Elvis and Carl Perkins, and in fact was on the Ed Sullivan Show at age 17 before Elvis. Somehow his career just never really took off. He quit music for a long, long time, and a German musicologist tracked him down and got him to do some touring in Europe in the late 80s. After that, I'm not sure what became of Mr. Joe Clay, but I dig that tune, 16 Chicks. And Billy Lee Riley, the Flying Saucers, Rock and Roll from the legendary Sun Classics. Big Joe Turner, Boogie Woogie, Country Girl, and I cannot hear that song no matter who plays it. I am instantly transported back to, again, in the Shenandoah Valley, the college days, remembering the Skip Castro band who would play Boogie Woogie Country Girl for a minimum of 20 minutes at every gig. It was they played Boogie Woogie Country Girl longer than some bands had gigs. We're going to wrap up our first happy hour here in the Roadhouse with a couple of new ones. One from Chris O'Leary and Cat Riggins and her Blues Revival. Got more ahead from Ray Charles, Room Full of Blues, Big Harp George, Phantom Blues Band, Taj, and Eddie Bowe. Eddie Bowe on the birthday list from New Orleans, of course. All here on WTMD.

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That's Down Home Living from Corey Harris and Henry Butler. Henry Butler on the birthday list this week. Started with Keith Johnson and the Ground Zero Blues Club All-Stars from Morgan Freeman's Symphonic Blues Experience. I Lied to You from the movie Sinners. And I Ain't Got a Dog in That Fight from Giles Robeson. The album's called Nine Blues Originals. Coming up, Room Full of Blues, Mighty Joe Young, Big Harp George, Taj Mahal with the Phantom Blues Band, a whole lot more. Here in the WTMD Roadhouse, I'm Bob Seckinger. Thanks for hanging out.

0: You put the whammy on with me.
1: From the album Time, that is Taj Mahal and the Phantom Blues Band. Put the whammy on me. Started off with Ray Charles and Mary Ann. Room Full of Blues did a Tiny Bradshaw tune, Well Oh Well. That was from their latest album, Steppin' Out. Mighty Joe Young, Why Baby. Big Harp George, a new one from his album, No Shortcuts, Yes Dear. And then Don't Fight It from the Phantom Blues Band from their record, Still Cooking. And then Taj wrapping it up. We're getting ready to wrap up The Roadhouse. I'm Bob Seckinger. Thanks so much for tuning in. We're going to end with a New Orleans set featuring a double shot of Eddie Bow, Trombone Shorty with the New Breed Brass Band, Big Chief Monk Boudreau, and then a double shot to remember the great Buckwheat Zydeco. Come on back next week. We'll do it all again from 8 to 10 right here on 89.7 Maryland's NPR Music Station.

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0: NPR Music Station, Bayside, statewide. The Detour theme song this week was by the Hawaiian Pistoleros, who are, of course, from France. Vartana from Finland did Miranti, Path of the Outcast, and Next Right Thing comes from the new second album by Kate Waters, Some Comfort.
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0: Let's stick with the Hawaiian theme with the Volcano Brothers out of Nashville. They love that pre-World War II Hawaiian music. This one's called An Orange Grove in California.

0: Music from South Africa by the Mahotella Queens with growling vocals by Malatini. The song was Tina Sia Kangisa, We Are Putting on the Light. I'm One of Those is new by Billy Strings from his album So Much for Goodbyes. Also new is the instrumental and Orange Grove in California by the Volcano Brothers.
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0: Longtime Celtic world punk folk rock hyphenated band Boiled in Lead recently announced that they will go on indefinite hiatus after a final show in their hometown of Minneapolis on Halloween. We heard the instrumental Haley's Reels, led by fiddler Haley Olson, from their recent album King of the Dogwoods. Mama's Broke is a duo from Canada. Old-fashioned love song is from their reunion CD, recent release. We started with A Star to Guide You from the new album Smoke Tree by the Kennedys.
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0: We're heading into the Detour cover set. For the next three songs, try to identify the original artist, the cover artist, and the name of the song. Here is cover song number one.

0: Here are the answers to the Detour cover set. Bo Jacques and the Zydeco High Rollers. The original recording of Cisco Kid was released in 1972 by the band War. Seven Bridges Road was written by Steve Young. Probably the best-known cover was by the Eagles. We heard the version by Dolly Parton, with a whole crew of premium musicians, including Brian Sutton on guitar, Chris Thiele on mandolin, Jerry Douglas on resophonic guitar, and Stuart Duncan on fiddle. Barney Bentall did Shadows, written by fellow Canadian Gordon Lightfoot. And that's the Detour cover set for this week on 89.7 TMD, Maryland's NPR music station.
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0: The Polish-Canadian band Polki just released a new album, Mother Tongue. Bandleader Evelina Ferenc introduces their song Vesnia Nochka.
5: Vesnia Nochka is a traditional Ukrainian spring song from Poltava region. Ukrainian folk music has been an interest of mine for many years. I speak Ukrainian, and when I moved to Canada, I married into a Ukrainian-Canadian family, so that connection became even more personal. After Russia's invasion of Ukraine, we knew that we wanted to make more space for Ukrainian songs in our music. I was deeply moved watching so many Ukrainians, especially mothers with children, arrive in Poland and seeing Polish people open their homes to complete strangers. For me, Vesnia Nochka became a symbol of that opening of doors. We recorded it with our Ukrainian friend Marichka, and it feels very connected to what Mother Tongue is about. The languages and songs we carry, and the connections we create through them.

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0: two traditional tunes by the New England-based trio Arise and Go. The Great Drowning at Bruckless occurred on February 8, 1813. A large herring fishing fleet was operating in Bruckless, Donegal, Ireland, at the time. As they set out this particular evening, the sea was calm and the weather good. However, a storm arose, and following the disaster, it was estimated that between 300 and 500 fishermen were lost. The tragedy is said to have been caused by an old woman, Biddy Devenny, who cursed the fishermen and their boats for their refusal to give her a supply of fish. And I'm not sure I want to know the story behind the second tune, The Miller's Maggot. Maybe it was a pet. Before the hour, E.S. Pearl, a.k.a. Ed Snodderly, did Willow Green from his recent release, Baggage Flies Free. The instrumental Sally in the Turnip Patch is new music by Ken and Brad Kolodner, playing hammered mbira and gourd banjo, respectively. New music by Polki started that set from their album Mother Tongue. Vesnia Nachka featured Ukrainian singer and journalist Marichka.
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0: I'm Paul Hartman with Detour, the folk roots and world music show. The Lie is the latest from Yonder Mountain String Band.

0: Carolina Rain is from the new album by Rhiannon Giddens, titled Hope is the Thing with Feathers. Combine an Iranian multi-instrumentalist and a Spanish percussion group, and you get Gardens by Nasiri and Tribalian. The Lie by Yonder Mountain String Band was released back in March on their recording Good as True.
1: I don't want a laugh track in the morning. I don't want people yelling at me. I don't like long commercial sets where commercials are screaming at you for attention. I want music. I want stories. I want perspective. I want a good way to kind of ease into my day that complements where I am, as opposed to distracting from it and annoying the hell out of me.
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0: Singer-songwriter mandolinist Maria Molda spent time in the U.S. playing bluegrass, then returned to a native Denmark and formed the band Molda. Artspoesi, Poetry of the Species, is their new single.

0: Music from Canada, courtesy of James Keelahan, Dance As You Go. Jake Blount and friends did the traditional song Shady Grove from their new album, Single Footing Horse. Jake Blount says this is his last string band album as he plans to move on to other genres. Arts Poesie, Poetry of the Species, is new by Danish group Molda.
1: What's the matter, Izzy?
2: My guitar playing is sad and insufficient. I'll never be a shred master.
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2: Of Rod and Gab? Shut up!
1: 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You also get a copy of their new album, Our Home, on vinyl, and one lucky winner will sit down for a private guitar lesson with Rodrigo.
2: Oh yeah, I'm gonna be shredding like Armageddon.
1: Now calm down. Rodrigo y Gabriela, all this week, in the morning with Alex on 89.7 TMD.
0: How about some bluegrassy music from Quebec? This is Veranda.

0: The Australian duo Women in Docks with Brunswick Street. That dates back to 2007. County Tyrone, The Fox Hunter's Jig, and The Pinch of Snuff are three tunes by Maryland-based fiddler Terry O'Neill and friends. The new album is Come Here to Me. Veranda from Quebec did La Chasse au Champignon from their self-titled recording.
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0: And here you are. It's new music by Barry Gray and Isabel Valls.

I love nice, sedate English folk music. The song John of Ditchford has words adapted from a manuscript titled A Lynching, published in 1322. Music by bassist Tim Harries. The 2000 lineup of Steel I Span was when longtime lead vocalist Matty Pryor wasn't in the band, replaced by Gay Woods. And there's an appearance by Fairport Convention's drummer Dave Maddox. Greek accordionist Tanos Stavridis and his band Drum gave us the tune Treat Patti. Carnival Ride is the new CD by North Carolina duo Barry Gray and Isabel Vols. We heard And Here You Are. Time's up. Detour, the folk roots and world music show, will be back next Sunday, 10 p.m. to midnight. 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

I've been stemming for change and singing in these streets now, long as I care to recall. 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

0: Nate Amos is, this is Lorelei. This is Lorelei with Billy Came Back here this morning at WTMD. Amos Lee and Sweet Pea, and beginning the 6 o'clock hour this Monday morning with Alan Toussaint. Yes, we can. Good morning, I'm Alex Courtright, and support for the morning show comes from Game Day Men's Health, providing care for men looking to feel and perform their best.
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0: Easing into our Monday, dreaming of trains. It's Robin Hitchcock. Nico Case 2, people got a lot of nerve. And Buffalo traffic jam, luckiest man alive.
1: There's a

0: Alexi Murdoch, all my days here this morning at WTMD. Good morning, I'm Alex Courtright, 6:30, and coming up, well, a little bit later on, Rodrigo y Gabriela. The big contest this week on the morning show, tickets for their show at the Anthem in October, copy of their new album on vinyl, why not? But most pressingly, who's going to get a guitar lesson from Rodrigo Sanchez? I'll tell you about that soon. Also, Dan Deacon will be visiting the show this morning at 9:30, here to talk about a new film that he's scored and also talk about the New Next Film Festival, which arrives later this week.
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destruction. Annie Clark, also known as St. Vincent there with Mass Seduction. Happy 44th St. Vincent. The Way We Get By, that's Spoon, and a new song now from Django Django. This one's called Cameos here on TMD.

0: Life's a Dream. Isaac Brock and Modest Mouse. Well, the new album arrived a couple of months ago, An Eraser and a Maze, and Modest Mouse back in Baltimore 2 weeks from Friday. Yeah, October 9th, with Caroline Rose opening up at Pier 6. Modest Mouse, also Rat Boys, now veterans of First Thursday Festival. Their performance this summer was just great. Rat Boys, Late Night Mountains, all that. And a new song, too, from Django Django. It's called Cameos here on 89.7.
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Harvest Moon, the 2026 Harvest Moon, just kind of snuck by this Saturday. The Harvest Moon, you know, the full moon closest to the autumnal equinox, the equinox having arrived on the 22nd a few days back, about a week ago or so. Good morning, I'm Alex Courtright. This is 89.7 WTMD Towson, Baltimore, Annapolis. Music from Neil Young there, also Mount Joy, Silver Lining, and now something from Broken Social Scene. This is new, Only the Good I Keep, here on TMD.

Broken social scene back after, well, years away. Only the good I keep here this morning at WTMD. 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It's time for Acoustic Sunrise.

Well, not so fast there, buddy. Kind of cloudy this Monday, September 28th, 2026. But if you're kind of tired of the dampness, we're going to begin a kind of a dry spell beginning today. Things will, things will dry out a little bit and stay that way for, at least a few days, maybe a week or more. Highs today, about 71. It's also going to warm up a little bit. I know we were diving into autumn real fast there. So, sunrise for today, 7 o'clock, straight up, that according to the old Farmer's Almanac. At 7:03, it's a song from Sam Beam, Iron and Wine, Naked as We Came. This is TMD Baltimore.

0: Jane says, the music of Jane's Addiction. A song, too, from Iron and Wine. That for Acoustic Sunrise. Naked As We Came, 710, here on your Monday morning. All this week, an opportunity to win something pretty cool. A private guitar lesson with Rodrigo Sanchez. You know, from Rod and Gab, Rodrigo y Gabriela. Their new album, Our Home, is out. In fact, Rodrigo will be on the show later this week to talk about that and other things for sure. They're performing at the Anthem October 20th, and when they're in town, Rodrigo has happily agreed to provide a guitar lesson for one lucky grand prize winner. You want to improve your guitar chops? I mean, Rodrigo is a modern master, so he is probably the right guy to help out, right? That is going to happen this week, and I will tell you exactly how to, first of all, win tickets to the show and get your vinyl copy of Our Home, and then get in the running for said guitar lesson. Your first opportunity for Rod and Gab this morning will be during the 8 o'clock hour. In just a moment, a request for Japanese breakfast here on TMD.
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Big Money, the music of John Batiste, also Japanese Breakfast, and Be Sweet. I'm Alex Courtright, 717. It's Role Model now, Joy.

0: Murder or a Heart Attack. It's music from old 97s, also Role Model, and Kiwi Jr. here blowing up. 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

0: Baltimore's Katrina Ford in a song called Winter Sun. Katrina Ford's third album, To the Lighthouse, due out at the end of next month. Kiwi Jr. with a new song and a new album called Blowing Up. Kiwi Jr., you figure those fellas would be out of New Zealand, right? Nah, they're from Toronto. I'm Alex Courtright at 7:31. We better take a look at traffic, see what's happening at the moment. Overall, things moving along at a pretty good clip. Do have a couple of incidents to report to you now, including the inner loop of 695 at Greenspring Avenue. Crash there is now on the left shoulder, but because of it, traffic snarled a little bit, tapping those brakes from about 795. 100 westbound between 10 and Quarterfield Road. Not an incident per se, just heavy traffic, kind of jammed up there in Glen Burnie. Same can be said of 70 eastbound between Marriottsville Road and Columbia Pike. Slow traffic also on I-97 southbound between 32 and 178. 95 also kind of heavy, slow traffic, 95 southbound between Keith Avenue and the Fort McHenry Tunnel. Traffic reports on WTMD are made possible by Alternative Roofing, Inc., providing roof and gutter services. 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

Cracking up. The music of Nick Lowe here this morning at WTMD. Geese with Low Era. Geese in November have got a couple of sold-out gigs at the Anthem. Yeah, a couple of them. Mm-hmm. 7:39, and I wanted to feature this new one from Joy Oladokun. It's called Easy Company here this morning on TMD.

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2: It's Group Love this morning at WTMD. One Giant Leap, a song called My Culture. They're featuring Maxi Jazz and Robbie Williams. I'm Alex Courtright, just about 7:50. Today, kind of cloudy, but we begin a dry spell that'll last some time. Airing things out a little bit. Highs today, right around 71 degrees. Now, a couple things to know about this show today. Rodrigo y Gabriela. The contest, the first winner, will happen during the 8 o'clock hour. So what am I talking about? Not only tickets for their show at the Anthem, pardon me, next month, but also a copy of their new album, Our Home, on vinyl, you know, fancy. And then one lucky grand prize winner gets a guitar lesson from Rodrigo himself at the show. Prior to it, anyway. Doubt they're going to put you on stage unless you're like a mini Eric Clapton or something. But, you know, a way to sort of polish your guitar chops a little bit, maybe learn a couple things. Pretty cool. That happens this morning in the 8 o'clock hour. And in the 9 o'clock hour, we've got a special visit from Dan Deacon, Baltimore's own composer, musician, performer. I hope you caught him at First Thursday Festival last year. That was pretty cool. Anyway, Dan will be joining us to talk about the new Next Film Festival, which arrives later this week in Baltimore. It's a big deal and a lot going on. He scored a film called The Haunting of Penhurst. We'll hear about that experience. And, you know, Dan is usually pretty involved in all things new Next, DJing the Saturday night party, stuff like that. In just a moment, it's a song from Jesse Wells here on TMD.
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Chris Whitley and Big Sky Country. Jesse Wells, you'll find him at the Anthem in the middle of next month. I think the 21st of October at the Anthem. Jesse Wells and Masks Off. 8 o'clock straight up, I'm Alex Courtright, and support for the morning show comes from Game Day Men's Health, providing care for men looking to feel and perform their best. So, Rodrigo y Gabriela back with a new album, Our Home. Rodrigo Sanchez will be joining me later this week to talk about the album and, you know, catch up with Rod. It's been a minute. So what's going to happen every day this week is I'm going to play a Rod and Gab song for you. I'll tell you which hour it'll be today. It'll be the 8 o'clock hour, so coming up sometime in the next 60 minutes. When you hear said song from Rod and Gab from their catalog, you give us a call, 410-307-1683, identify the song, and then you win tickets to the show at the Anthem next month. You also pick up a copy of Our Home on vinyl, and you are included in the grand prize drawing, which will happen Friday morning, of those who win tickets and vinyl this week. Well, you're also included in this drawing, which means that someone, one lucky winner, gets a guitar lesson from Rodrigo. Rodrigo Sanchez has agreed to possibly share a guitar with you and maybe teach you a couple of things. It's kind of fun, right? So keep those ears open during the 8 o'clock hour for a song from Rodrigo y Gabriela. And then call, and then it gets started that way. So as you know, U2 has announced a new album, their first collection, full album in 9 years. They did have those two EPs earlier this year. But they celebrated by going back to their old high school in Dublin, going back to the roots and celebrating the 50th anniversary of that day that Larry Mullen Jr., the drummer, pinned a note to the bulletin board there at Dublin's Mount Temple High School that famously read, "Drummer Seeks Musicians." That was the beginning of what we now know as U2. They then played a gig in the playground of the school, of their high school. It's kind of fun. Sort of a career-spanning set, which you can, by the way, see on YouTube. It's definitely worth a few minutes if you're into U2. They also premiered, for the first time live ever, the new single from Carnival La Luz, the new album coming out at some point. And it sounds a lot like this, U2 and Silencio. New music on TMD.

0: Fergal, Sharkey, and the Undertones with Teenage Kicks here this morning on WTMD, jumping back to late 70s there. Wet Leg with Chaise Longue, and also music from U2, the second single from their forthcoming album, Carnival de Luz, due out in, mid-November, I do believe. U2 and Silencio, and yeah, before that, telling you about the band returning to their roots, to their high school in Dublin, and marking the 50th anniversary of that moment that Larry Mullen decided to pin a note to the board to see if he could form a band. Well, it, 5 decades later, seems to have worked out pretty well for them.
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Wolf Alice and White Horses. Bob's Your Uncle. Music from the Happy Mondays. Jumping back to Pills and Thrills and Bellyaches, 1990. Well, this rough weather we had over the weekend, a bummer for festival organizers and concert goers because Ocean's Calling completely called off, canceled. The New York edition of All Things Go was also canceled because of the nor'easter. Now, the local edition of All Things Go happened at Merriweather, and I did not make it out, but a friend reached out and said, ooh, Ellie Roswell and Wolf Alice are great. And that's no surprise to me. They're a fun band, Wolf Alice. And Wolf Alice actually back in a week or two. They've got a couple of opening slots in D.C. for Olivia Rodrigo, which will be a very good look for them, too, as they expand their fan base. Remember fondly doing a little sort of quick interview with Wolf Alice early on. This is back Firefly years ago when really nobody knew who Wolf Alice were at that point. And it was so blazing hot, we kind of stepped into the woods just to find to find some shade and some respite from the heat. We were all just sweaty, and it was not a good look for anybody. Thank God there were no photographs of that. Hey, it's Alex with a new song from Monrovia. It's Field Song this morning on TMD.

0: The DMV's Fitzky brothers. Now, typically D in that equation is DC, but I'm thinking Delaware. Yeah, Delaware's own Fitzky brothers came a little closer this morning on WTMD. Demons in Your Choir from the Red Clay Strays, and a song, too, from Monrovia, Field Song. 8:32, I'm Alex Courtright. Today, cloudy. Getting dry, though. Kind of shaking off some of this moisture. Highs today about 71 degrees. Now, keep in mind, you got to keep those ears open for Rod and Gab, Rodrigo y Gabriela. Every morning in the 8 o'clock hour, I will play a song from Rodrigo y Gabriela. When you hear it, you got to call me in the studio and let me know that you heard it, eh? And then you got to identify the song. Kind of like what Izzy did with Phoebe Bridgers a couple of weeks ago, right? Identify the song, and then I'll hook you up with a pair of tickets for the show at the Anthem October 20th. Hook you up with a copy of Our Home, their latest collection on vinyl, and then you're in the running for the grand prize drawing, which happens on Friday morning. What is that? Well, that's a private guitar lesson with Rodrigo Sanchez. Kind of cool.
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Scotland's own Bell and Sebastian, White Collar Boy. This is the Killer speaking, music from the last dinner party as well. So, tomorrow in D.C., Phoebe Bridgers prepared to perform, and my guess is she might bust this one out tomorrow. It's Bobby. New music from Phoebe Bridgers here on TMD.

0: Lose Control with Teddy Swims, Lowrider, a classic from War, and music from Phoebe Bridgers, too. 850, I'm Alex Courtright. Off to the roads we go. Got a disabled vehicle, now moved off to the left shoulder. This is the outer loop of 695 between Pering Parkway and Lockraven Boulevard. Causing a little bit of heavy traffic there. Stop and go from about Harford Road at the moment. Also of note, 895 Spur, southbound between I-97 and 695. Got a crash there, blocks the left lane. Northbound 95 near the Maryland House in Aberdeen. Crash there, blocks the right lane. Tunnels are moving a little sluggish, especially at the Harbor Tunnel. But they're moving. And a couple of earlier things seem to be just about wrapped up. The heaviest delay really is probably the inner loop between Reisterstown Road and the 83s. That's maybe 7 or 8 minutes slog there. 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
1: 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I'm Rich Rudell. 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
0: With an album in the new year, it's Lake Street Dive. You're never around.

It's Rodrigo y Gabriela and a song called Tamacun from about, well, 20 years ago or so. Nicely done. First to identify that correctly, Will Saffell. Get yourself tickets for the show coming up next month, the 20th of October at the Anthem. Copy of the new album, Our Home, which just came out on vinyl. And Will, you're in the running now for the grand prize, which will be awarded at random later this week, which is a guitar lesson with Rodrigo Sanchez himself. That's kind of cool. Fontaines, D.C., back with new music. It's Marianne here on TMD.

Marianne, the music of Fontaine's D.C. here this morning on 89.7 WTMD Towson, Baltimore, Annapolis. I'm Alex, and support for the morning show comes from Game Day Men's Health, providing care for men looking to feel and perform their best. Talk it over. 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

0: Talking Heads, they're featuring the late great pop staples, Papa Legba. Now, what you might have seen in American Horror Story Coven, Papa Legba, not evil, maybe a bit of a trickster, but he is a wise and good-natured guardian in Haitian voodoo. He's the gatekeeper who sort of stands at the spiritual crossroads between humanity and the unseen world. Papa Legba and Talk It Over, a new song from Leon Bridges here this morning on TMD. Up in just a moment, I got a song from Coin, and what time is it? It's 9:10, which means in about 20 minutes or so, we got a special visitor popping into the morning show talking about Baltimore's own Dan Deacon. Just a brilliant composer and performer. He is also part of the New Next Film Festival, which arrives later this week. We'll learn more about that and see about Dan's contribution to this year's film festival.
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Twist and Crawl. It's the English Beat this morning in WTMD. Coin gave us Chapstick, and Caroline Rose, who is back in Baltimore. Her live lunch with us earlier this year, this summer, was just so much fun. Our first ever at Autobar. So cool. And actually, the video of that, we're going to get up pretty soon. There was a little bit of a hang-up with it, but we're going to get that to you soon on the WTMD website. Anyway, she is back opening up for Modest Mouse a week from Friday. That's October 9th at Pier 6. Here she is with Chow Mein. I think what she's getting at is, if you get chow mein, don't leave it in a box in the back seat, because, yeah, ew.

Bohemian Like You, the Dandy Warhols, and Caroline Rose with a new song, Chow Mein. 9:23, I'm Alex Courtright, and, well, today is World Rabies Day. It's a pretty grim disease, very high fatality rate, not a good thing at all, as we all well know. And according to the CDC, there was a nationwide increase in human rabies exposures and animal activity across the U.S. this summer, in fact. Some 17% increase.

increase in rabies-related injuries from July through August of 2026 compared to last year. So, you know, as we get into autumn, it's time for those long walks through the woods, those hikes in the woods. Such a great time of year for that sort of thing. You know, we may want to avoid wildlife. A little bit of prevention and safety there. You know, stay away from raccoons and skunks and foxes. And Doug. Stay away from Doug. So if I ever contracted rabies, you'd be high on my biting list. So sings Tyler Childers. TMD. But

0: Lights.
1: City Lights, it's Baltimore music. Seven Teller there with City Lights. Something they performed for us at Canton Waterfront Park earlier this summer, the inaugural First Thursday Festival of 2026 with Seven Teller. And by the way, Seven Teller has got a bit of their own festival happening this coming weekend. Tellerfest 2026 with Seven Teller and a whole host of artists, including Glorian, happening at Union Craft Brewing this Saturday from noon until 9 p.m. I'm Alex Courtwright, 931. Up in just a moment, a conversation with Dan Deacon. We've got a Zoom call with Dan to find out what he's been up to and take a look at his contribution to the New Next Film Festival, which arrives later this week.
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3: Of Rod and Gab? 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
2: Calm down. Rodrigo y Gabriela, all this week, in the morning with Alex on 89.7 TMD.
1: 89.7 WTMD, good morning, I'm Alex Courtwright. Well, as we have been telling you, the New Next Film Festival is back this coming week in Baltimore, Thursday through Sunday, the 1st through the 4th of October, all happening at the Charles Theater. 4 days, 5 screens, and over 100 films for your viewing pleasure. Joining me to talk about the film festival and his participation in it, the one and only Dan Deacon. Hey, Dan, good morning.
4: Hey, great to see you. How are you doing?
1: Great to see you as well. Thanks for coming on. You know, the first time you and I had the occasion to talk about movies was, I think it must be a decade ago, during Rat Film. We did a little Q&A screening of the film that you wrote the score for. And since that time, you have become increasingly involved in scoring TV shows, documentaries, major motion pictures, the whole bit. It's become kind of a big deal for you, yeah?
4: It all stemmed from that Q&A, so I thank you very, very much for that.
1: I'm sure it did, yeah. So, yeah, of recent, Venom, The Last Dance, Hustle with Adam Sandler, you're working on some big-time pictures. It's pretty cool.
4: Thank you.
1: What's that process like? You know, a producer reaches out, a director reaches out, and then they're interested in having you create music, help with sound design, that sort of thing. What does that look like?
4: It looks a lot like how you described it. Someone emails, and the thing I try to figure out is what side of my music they've heard. Now that I do have like two different bodies of work, like my albums and shows seem to be like one floating entity, and then my scores. So, and the doc work is very different from the narrative work. But normally it starts out with somebody being like, hey, are you interested? What's your availability? And we just, like any other sort of collaboration, we just chat and see if we vibe. And I try to get an idea of what the musical needs are for the film, like how music will be a character in this or what they're going for. And if it speaks to my strengths and if I think I can deliver a score for them, we tend to then see where it goes from there. As a composer, like getting started with records, like once you get rolling with albums, they kind of have to stay on the same track. Like you can evolve as a band or as a musician, but I can't all of a sudden expect my fans who have heard like Spider-Man of the Rings or Glitzriffer to all of a sudden get into like an experimental vocalist string quartet record. You know what I mean? Mm-hmm. But so scoring gives me that outlet, and every film is a completely new sound. Like every film, even like, you know, Task Season 1 is going to have a different quality than Task Season 2 because it's a different story. And even if I'm working with, you know, someone like Theo, who I've worked with on 3 projects, with the 4th one, it will sound different than the others because the film and the universe of the film dictate what the sound is, where the story is going to go. And it's kind of like starting a band with a new genre every single time.
1: Huh, that's interesting. Yeah, you make a good point because this is not a Dan Deacon record. You are, in effect, an employee. You are helping to create a mood and a vibe for someone else's vision, literally.
4: It's definitely like, I feel the craft aspect of it. Like someone comes to me with a musical need, where if my records are my own self-expression, the score is me helping the rest of the creatives on the filmmaking team figure out what the music is and then supplying it. Like the collaborative process is the fun part, talking about what the subtext of a scene is, what the vibe is, whose POV it is, and then interpreting that musically and being like, okay, well, if this is what we're working with, then I would go with this. And that's where the collaboration really picks up, is the discussion on what works and what doesn't work. And half of filmmaking, or you know, probably 90% of filmmaking, is logic and discussing like why something works or doesn't work. And that's fun. It's very, very different from making a record. And it takes my music in places that I don't think I would be able to take it on my own. Like it's definitely the collaborative, going from being a solo artist who makes electronic music predominantly to this, it's ticking a lot of boxes that I can imagine what a band is. I'm always jealous of a band being like, the four of us got together and wrote music. I'm like, wait a minute, so you just had to write like chords and like the bass part? Like, what do you mean? Like, I'm almost like, that's not fair. Like but filmmaking is like that too. Someone comes and they're like, here's the scene, here's the vibe, here's the mood, here's how long we want it to be. And it's like, okay, cool. This is a lot to work with. This is not a blank canvas. This is wonderful.
1: I would imagine too, there's an interesting relationship between your score work and your own music. I would imagine maybe working on a film or a TV show that sort of sparks the imagination with something maybe else you're working on or maybe you're going to work on. That sort of interesting interplay between those modes, those modalities.
4: 100%. And I'm always like a grass is greener kind of person. So like when I was on tour, I'd always be like, oh, I wish I was making an album. And then I'd be in the studio and I'd be like, oh, I wish I was on tour. And this is kind of like that, where I haven't put out a record since 2020. And a lot of that is because the score work has been very, very constant. And I'm trying to ride this wave and I really enjoy it. And I feel like I'm improving as a composer. Like I'm loving the process of, when it started, it was a discovery. It was like, oh, I don't know how to do this at all. And this is fun. And now I feel like I know how to do it. And I'm interested in pushing to where it goes. But at the same time, I'm constantly thinking about a new record and have been working on new tracks. There's no way it's not informed by this. And like, even when I work outside of film or records, like when I work with ballet, that's informed by the filmmaking process. And all of it's still coming from my ridiculous brain. So it's like a one kitchen where I have to make food for three different restaurants, if that makes any sense.
1: It does, yeah. We're speaking this morning to Baltimore's Dan Deacon, performer, composer. You know him well from WTMD. Heck, he had his own show for a time on the radio station. Your First Thursday Festival performance last year is something of legend now. People talk about it all the time. I remember fondly the BSO Pulse concert that we both worked on some years back.
4: Yeah.
1: And well, the film that you've worked on for New Next coming up this week is The Haunting of Penhurst, which is sort of a documentary about people who work in that the creeper sphere. You know, people who want to be ghosts and goblins and monsters in this kind of freaky building up in Chester County, Pennsylvania. It's interesting because it's a fairly quiet film, but your music adds just the right texture at the right spots. Tell me about that experience.
4: It was a real great project to work on. The three directors were all, whenever I get a project, there's multiple directors, I'm like, oh no, this is going to be a nightmare. But they were they truly directed the film together. It wasn't like a battle amongst three people. So that was great. And they had a pretty clear vision of what they wanted, but at the same time wanted it to be a collaboration, and it wasn't an assignment. There was a lot of discussion on what the music could be, and we worked on it, I would say, together. But this film in particular was complex in figuring out what the tone and the POV would be. And I think the way the score was approached, the same sensitivity that was applied to the visual storytelling and the way that the people within the film were, the score had to have the same sort of thought applied to it. Like, it's tricky. It's about a former mental health facility that was very, very inhumanely run. And it's also now a place where people go to reclaim that experience, but people also go to exploit that experience. And how do you convey to an audience the intentions of both the filmmakers and the people within the film that are discussing exactly that? And music can really push things in the writer the wrong direction. So with nonfiction, which, you know, I definitely want to highlight that my approach to nonfiction filmmaking is it's very much an editorial. To me, it's not straight up journalism. It is cinema. So, and as the composer on the film, I'm not certainly not contributing to the journalistic aspects of a film. I'm contributing to the cinematic aspects of the film. So for me, it's okay to lean a bit more in a particular direction, or to tip our hand, or to show what our politics are, or what our beliefs might be. But that's also the role of the directors and the producers to be like, okay, composer, let's reel this in a little bit. But this one was complex because it was hard to really pin it down. And I think that was part of the fun and part of the challenge, to talk about, like, how do we voice this scene? How do we leave the audience feeling with the feeling? I don't want to talk too much about the specifics of it because I think the film does a better job of explaining the circumstance. But it was a really, really challenging project in that respect. But everyone else on the project was so up for the challenge that made the experiment of finding the sound and making sure that it wasn't over the top, that it had elements of a horror film because it takes place in a haunted house. And that haunted house is also the site of actual atrocities by the state, but it also had to be compassionate, and it had to have elements of true humanity. It couldn't just be jump scares and spooky haunted house sounds. And so it was fun. It felt like scoring three films simultaneously, and that's not because of the three directors.
1: Right. The Haunting of Penhurst, one of over 100 films available for you to check out this coming week, Thursday through Sunday at the Charles Theater, part of the New Next Film Festival. Now, Dan, I would be remiss if I didn't mention the fact that this film festival may not exist at all if it weren't for you and your subtle cajoling and wheedling of our own Sam Sessa. So I want to give you credit for that and point that out.
4: I appreciate that. I don't know if I can take that credit, but I will say thank you.
1: Yeah.
4: But I do just want to say that it's one of my favorite festivals in the world. And I go to a lot of film festivals, and it's a real, real special one. And everyone who's a part of it is incredible. But the Pete Alonso of the New Next Film Festival is Eric Allen Hatch. Just as a fan of films, I think a lot of people who come to the film festival, both from in town and out of town, are really excited about the curation of this festival. And Erica, Emma, and Sam do an incredible job, the whole core team. But it's always, I don't know, it's always an exciting time of year.
1: And you always DJ the opening party, too.
4: The Saturday night party.
1: The Saturday night party.
4: The one where I DJ the party where people are already hung over from the Friday night
1: right,
4: party.
1: Right. That's a very good point. And you'll also, if I'm not mistaken, you'll be hosting one of the Q&As, too. So you'll be around.
4: Yeah, I should be around the fest.
1: Very good. Dan Deacon, always a pleasure. Thanks so much for taking a few minutes with us this morning on TNT.
4: Oh, Alex, thanks for having me.

0: Jerome 87, also known as Joe Newman, you know, from Alt-J, a solo project from this year. J. Jerome 87, Mr. Alligator, and Suzanne Vega, If You Were In My Movie. If You Were In My Movie, maybe you would be screening at the New Next Film Festival this week, beginning Thursday straight through the weekend, Thursday through Sunday, 4 days at the Charles Theater, 5 screens, well over 100 films for you to check out. New Next Film Festival is back, and thanks again to Dan Deacon for getting up on the early side and joining us here on the morning show to talk about, well, his film, the one he scored, The Haunting of Penhurst, and his overall contributions, really, to the New Next Film Festival. Thank you, Dan.
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0: At 9:51, well, I'm Alex Courtright getting ready to sign off here. Got time for a couple of more this morning. Wanted to leave you with the Linda Lindas, who will be at Power to the People, big festival with Springsteen and Morello and Foo Fighters and Dave Matthews Band and all these other big names at Merriweather this coming Saturday. It is, of course, completely sold out. The Linda Linda is burning out. You, my friend, have a great day. Cheers.

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Good morning, I'm Izzy Bavis, and it's time for some new music from Devin Gilfillian, a former First Thursday performer with a new album out now titled Time Will Tell. Here's the latest, Black Dog Rabbit Hole.

0: music from Big Thief here on 89.7 WTMD. Happy Monday. It is Simulation Swarm, and I'm very excited for this new record, a triple LP they are working on. Debuted surprise, like a surprise show that they did earlier this kind of late summer, early fall. And it's just kind of remarkable because that song, Simulation Swarm, is from their double LP that they put out. That also kind of just tracked across the country and in different studios and different times. And it's just cool to see that they are like returning to that. Cause, you know, Double Infinity, their most recent record, is, you know, in the grand scheme of things for Big Thief, a pretty short record. And so it's excited to see them kind of expand yet again. I'm Izzy Bavis, and next here is Cayucas with High School Lover. We'll also hear the latest from Remy Wolf, who is definitely having a moment right now, along with some local music in this first half hour on WTMD. Thank you again for tuning in. This is Maryland's NPR music station, TMD.
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Cayucas High School Lover, 89.7 WTMD. Next here is off of Remy Wolf's third studio album titled Mud that comes out October 9th. And, you know, I'm really excited because I feel like Remy Wolf sort of came onto the scene during the pandemic. And then, you know, we definitely saw her kind of fizzle out a little bit, but this is definitely a return for her. We even saw her go on stage with Weezer recently in the past 2 weeks performing one of their songs that they originally did with Best Coast. Here is a song from her upcoming album. It's called Bottle. It's new music here, TMD.

0: 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Matt Hutchinson, Donovan, and Remy Wolf in that commercial-free set. I'm Izzy Bavis, and after this break, we are going to dive into what I think inspired the newest slow pop album, Melody, that is out now. Stay tuned. That's here on TMD.
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0: Slowpulp returns with their new album, Melody. And what I found is that they have really, you know, really dialed in their sound when they're trying to be this flirting with grunge, but also, you know, having these sadder, deeper tracks that kind of flirt with singer-songwriter and indie music past. Today, we are going to look at some of the music that I think inspired the new Slowpulp album, Melody. Starting off with The Breeders' Do You Love Me? This is more of one of The Breeders' kind of slower, but still grungier tracks. And then The Velvet Underground with I'll Be Your Mirror, almost like a ballad. To close it out for this set, we are going to listen to Better Man, a new song from Slowpulp's album, Melody, to tie it all together. Slowpulp's new album, Melody, out now, playing 9:30 Club this November in Washington, D.C. We're starting off this segment with The Breeders.

0: Slowpoke returns with their new album, Melody. That's a song from it, Better Man. We also heard songs that I think inspired the new record. I'm Izzy Bavis. Thank you for tuning in. Next on WTMD, we have a new music from Michigander. Taxi is off their new record, Over Before You Know It. 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

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We are in luck. We've got new music next from Yard Act, their new record. You're Gonna Need a Little Music is out now, and here is their song, New Beginnings.

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0: me. I'm just living proof that you could take my soul from me. 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
1: 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Next year, we are diving into more new music from Cage the Elephant. Obviously, they're flirting with a new album, putting out a couple singles. Here's their most recent one, Dying in Reverse. It's new music, TMD.

0: Looking back at one of our first Thursday performers from this past season, it is Fantastic Cat, Donnie Takes the Bus. We heard the latest from Cage the Elephant. Next is the Heavy Heavy and the first new music in 2 years from Soccer Mommy with her new single, Rings of Saturn. I'm Izzy Vavis and good morning. Thanks so much for being with me. I had such a sleepy Sunday, so I'm excited to kind of wake up this morning with the music right here with you. Stay tuned. The Heavy Heavy headed your way after this.
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New and local music next here. The Greenberry Woods took a little bit of a break, but came back, sat down with Rob Tim to talk about their new album. And here is one of their new songs, Whenever You Want Me To. 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

0: 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I'm Izzy Bavis, and next is Looking at Wednesday and Weezer here on TMD.
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0: 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I'm Izzy Bavis. Good morning. And we are diving into Wednesday and Weezer. It just made sense to me when they had that song they put out together, We Might As Well Be Strangers. So I thought we'd celebrate some of their solo stuff and hear that collaborative track. Wednesday finally released the deluxe edition of Bleeds, but I think it only makes sense to look back at one of their earlier tracks with their song Quarry. Definitely one of my favorites to see live. I've seen Wednesday live, I don't know, too many times to count. And then we're going to hear the song collaboration with Weezer and then the sweater song with Weezer as we get into sweater weather season. I feel like it just, you know, it ties it all together with the fall vibes. Here on TMD, it's Wednesday, it's Weezer, and it's a little bit of both.

0: Listening to music from Weezer with the Sweater song on 89.7 WTMD, along with their song with Wednesday, We Might As Well Be Strangers. Next is Jack White. He's got that new album, Frozen Charlotte, out right now. I've got that song, God and the Broken Ribs. We'll also listen to The Replacements and the latest from Eddie Ninevolt. It's all in the mix here on TMD. Stay tuned.
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We have the latest from Eddie Ninevolt from their release Down Here with their song Blowing Up. We'll also listen to Middle Kid, Smashing Pumpkins, and the latest from This Is Lorelei. I'm Izzy Bavis, and next hour at 12:30, it's obviously Women Who Rock. And make sure you stay tuned at 1:30. I am going to be talking with WIPR's Morning Edition host, Taylor Holbrooks, about the new Next Film Festival that kicks off this Thursday at the Charles Theater here in Baltimore, October 1st through the 4th. If you haven't been to a new Next Film Festival, it is basically like the energy of a first Thursday, but instead of being about music, it's about movies and films and upcoming filmmakers. It's a very fun vibe, and there are some musical elements to it, like our opening and closing night parties that will be at Metro. So definitely, if you haven't looked into it, I really encourage you to do so. It is just such a fun vibe. And a lot of your friends will probably be there. A lot of volunteers for WTMD all come out. So you'll see some familiar faces. And I'll be there too. Now, though, it's time for the latest from Eddie Ninevolt, Blowing Up on TMD.

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Smashing Pumpkins, 89.7 WTMD. I'm Izzy Beavis, and this is Lorelei has really come onto the scene. They have this deluxe edition of a previous record that went absolutely, I don't want to say viral, but it got the attention of Jeff Tweedy, Hayley Williams, MJ Lenderman, Waxahachie, just to name a few. And his return to making music is his record, The Singer in My Band. And if it says anything, after the album came out, a photo circulated of a celebration event, and it had Phoebe Bridgers and Cameron Winter in attendance. This is Lorelei, the latest from his new album. Here is the song, The Kid with the Crown. It's new music on WTMD. We'll be right back.

0: Bridget Calls Me Baby with their song, I Can Take the Sun Out of the Sky, here on Member Powered Radio 89.7 WTMD. I'm Izzy Bavis. Good afternoon. The Wood Brothers are next in our queue with Puff of Smoke. We'll also hear new music from Megasound. 12:30 is obviously Women Who Rock. And then at 1:30, later this afternoon, if you do stay tuned, I sit down with Taylor Holbrooks from WYPR. She's the host of Morning Edition over there. And we talk about the new Next Film Festival that opens this Thursday at the Charles Theater. Stay tuned. We've got a lot and more this afternoon on TMD.
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We are getting back into the music with a new supergroup. They are titled Mega Sound out of the Twin Cities. They've got their eponymous album out now. Here is their song, Supersize.

0: Radiohead with No Surprises on 89.7 WTMD Legends out of Baltimore, Future Islands, also in the mix. My name is Izzy Bavis, and after this, we are diving right into Women Who Rock.
1: What's the matter, Izzy?
0: My guitar playing is sad and insufficient. I'll never be a shred master.
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0: Of Rod and Gab? Shut up!
1: Every morning this week, Alex is giving away tickets to see Rodrigo y Gabriela at the Anthem. You also get a copy of their new album, Our Home, on vinyl, and one lucky winner will sit down for a private guitar lesson with Rodrigo.
0: Oh yeah, I'm gonna be shredding like Armageddon.
1: Calm down. Rodrigo y Gabriela, all this week, in the morning with Alex on 89.7 TMD.
0: That's all this week here on 89.7 WTMD. I'm Izzy Bavis, and something I started on my show when I moved to the middays was Women Who Rock. Every day at 12:30, we take a moment and celebrate all the amazing women who make music and that we highlight and showcase on WTMD. So today we are looking at three songs from Margaret Glaspie. What I love about her music is that it is very raw. It is, you know, not afraid to be rock music, which I feel like is kind of crazy. A lot of times there's musicians tend to want to be a little bit more softer or tend to even go to the, you know, hardcore extreme, you know, of being in different type of extreme genres. But Margaret Glaspie really reminds us that women can be rock stars. And we are going to listen to her song Get Back, Act Natural, and Emotions and Math. Women Who Rock on WTMD, thank you for tuning in. And let's get into it with Margaret Glaspie.

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Red Hot Chili Peppers, 89.7 WTMD, scar tissue. I'm Izzy Bavis. Good afternoon. Thank you so much for being with me. We have got some great music next here, including the new single from Tyler Ballgame, Live It Down. We'll also hear from Wishy as they put out their album, Nature's Pill. And at 1:30, as I mentioned, I sit down with Taylor Holbrooks from WYPR's Morning Edition to talk about the New Next Film Festival. She's been out in the community talking with people who are excited about the festival and with some of the filmmakers. Make sure you tune in 1:30 to WTMD to hear that conversation. And here is new music from Tyler Ballgame.

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Wilco keeping us on our toes with I'm the man who loves you on 89.7 WTMD. Next is new music from Wishy. Sensational is from their new album titled Nature's Pill, officially out this Friday. This is new music on TMD.

0: 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I'm Izzy Bavis, and next is Miles Smith with Stargazing. We'll also hear the latest from St. Paul and the Broken Bones with their song Proxy from their new EP. It's all in the mix on member-powered radio, TMD.
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Next, here is the latest from St. Paul and the Broken Bones. They've, you know, been really kind of busy lately, putting out an album, playing shows, and they're back with an EP. Here is a song from it. It's called Proxy. 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

0: 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I'm Izzy Bavis, and the new Next Film Festival, it starts on this Thursday at the Charles Theater, October 1st through the 4th. Make sure you come on down to the Charles Theater and hang out and see some movies. And in the meantime, after this short break, I sit down with Taylor Holdbricks from WYPR to talk about what people are saying about the film festival. That's here on TMD, celebrating the film festival all week long, taking a moment to talk to some of the people involved with it every day at 1:30. That's only on Member Powered Radio, WTMD.
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0: You're listening to 89.7 WTMD, and we are just days away from the new Next Film Festival, October 1st to the 4th at the Charles Theater, and it is definitely going to be a weekend to remember here in Baltimore. I am joined with WYPR's Morning Edition host, Taylor Holdbricks. Taylor, thank you for coming on to the show and talking about New Next Film Fest. You just sat down with the director of the opening night film, Eternity One. Tell me about that conversation.
3: Yeah, so I got to talk with Marnie Ellen Hertzler, preview the film as well, and I mean, I was telling her, I was like on and off tearing up through the film. It really resonated with me, and what I took away from our conversation is like, this is for the Baltimore community. This is for Marylanders. This film is, it touches climate change, which obviously is like a universal issue, but especially in our like Bay Area, it's sad to see a place like Tanger Island get threatened by that, and it really brings you on the ground with the Tanger Island community, feeling what life is like right along with them. I mean, she takes us to a birthday party, a wedding, Halloween, and it's just such this like emotional time capsule of where the Tanger Island community is, and she also follows along these transhumanist, like futurist group of people in Spain, and really talks about where humanity is headed, where some people, you know, imagine us being. And it's really like something that's going to stick with me for a while. And I think that the community at New Next is going to love this film.
0: Yeah. And what I feel like with Marnie, especially because, you know, local filmmaker out of Baltimore, really diving into such another local issue, really sums up what New Next is all of about, like kind of doubling down on the local community right here in Baltimore, but bringing in like people from all over the world to this film festival. And I know, Taylor, you are very active in the Baltimore community. You're always out and about doing doing some fun things. What have you heard from community members about the festival?
3: Yeah, I think, I mean, really, the partnership with the Charles Theater is so special, too, because friends of mine and just listeners of TMD and YPR have been sharing with me how beloved that space is. And so pairing this incredible, you know, we're world premiering some films, obviously featuring local filmmakers. And there's just this like unmatched creative energy that's like so magnetic around this weekend that you can start to like kind of feel, especially as it's like fall, the air is getting crisp. It's like, it feels like the perfect weekend is what I've been hearing. And people are like, this is just like such a way to kind of like welcome in fall, welcome in like such a cozy creative season, and like, the films will make you laugh, cry, there's horror, like there's just so much to experience. And I think people are just like kind of buckling in and just like letting us, you know, take them on a journey wherever.
0: Yes. Well, thank you so much, Taylor, for joining me today. New Next Film Festival kicks off for their fourth year this weekend, starting on Thursday with Eternity One and going through the weekend at the Charles Theater. You can learn more about the festival online at newnextfilmfestival.com. We're getting back into the music.

0: You're listening to Semisonic with Closing Time along with Jack Johnson, Upside Down. I'm Izzy Bavis, and next here on WTMD first is the Look at the Concert Calendar from Miss Lisa Morgan. And then we are going to listen to the latest from Alabama Shakes. Genuinely did not even anticipate being so lucky to get their third studio album 11 years later, but we did, and I have their song, I Feel Hope Coming. 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
1: 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It's Monday, September 28th. Tonight, Ringo Starr and his all-star band are at the Anthem in D.C. Charlie XCX is at the Capital One Arena. And the Michael Frante Trio is at Ram's Head on Stage in Annapolis. 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Shaboozy brings the Outlaws Never Die Tour to the Anthem in D.C. The Jonas Brothers take their turn at Capital One Arena, and Our Lady Peace and the Verve Pipe will be at the Howard in D.C. 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

rocking it with the police on 89.7 WTMD. We've got new music from West Side Cowboy with their song Kickstones the Boys. This is for fans of Alex G's unreleased music. Next hour on WTMD, we'll hear from Ziggy Marley, Suki Waterhouse, Florence and the Machine. We'll also be diving into some songs that have the same sort of electronic tempo, ethereal, sort of like Cyber City vibe. And I know that might not make sense right now, but that is the best way that I can explain these three songs that I'm going to be playing for you at 2:30. So stick around for that. Thank you again for tuning in. This is New Music on WTMD.

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Vampire Weekend, 89.7 WTMD with This Life. I'm Izzy Bathus, and we have the latest from Ziggy Marley's new album, Bright Side. On this song, he collaborates with Nika Costa. It's titled Hey People Now. New music here on Member Powered Radio, WTMD.

0: Suki Waterhouse with Super Sad on 89.7 WTMD. I am Izzy Beavis. Good afternoon. Happy Monday indeed. This week has already been so crazy. As we all know, the Phoebe Bridgers concert's tomorrow. And then on Thursday is the opening night of the New and X Film Festival. So, I mean, are we allowed to have this much fun? I'll let you know. Next year on WTMD, Florence and the Machine returns with that new album, Everybody Scream. And that song was actually made in collaboration with Mitski, which is super fun, super cool. I have that track next for you. Then we're going to listen to some new music out of Ireland, along with a little bit of local music. And diving into that kind of electronic, cyber city, cyberpunk, coming of age vibe. That's at 2:30. So stay tuned. This is WTMD. 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

It makes a lot of sense that that album came out on Halloween last year and that we are listening to it now on the brink of Spooktober. I'm Izzy Bavis for 89.7 WTMD, and what we do best here is new music. The Merry Wallopers out of Ireland bring it on this song, Kit Kat Club. 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

0: Listening to Too Sweet from Hozier last week, I did go to karaoke and someone was singing that song and they absolutely crushed it. And that set we heard local music, Wyo covering Rod Lee's song Dance My Pain Away. Could not be more different though from the original. 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
1: I don't want a laugh track in the morning. 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I want perspective. 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
0: 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Picture a movie. Maybe it's one of those cyberpunk films, sort of like Blade Runner, or maybe it's a high school coming-of-age film. There's always a time in those movies where the music kind of matches up with this big arc. You know, maybe it's they're finally feeling confident enough to go on the football field and do something, or maybe in the cyberpunk movie, they're on their motorcycle going really fast somewhere. You get the vibe, you get the scene that I'm setting here. We have three songs for you today that I feel like kind of encapsulate those vibes, especially with the electronic alternative way of that. We're listening to The Temper Trap with Sweet Disposition, M83 with Midnight City, and LCD Sound System with Dance Yourself Clean. It's time to get into the electronic alternative vibe here on WTMD, starting off with The Temper Trap.

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Present

0: Thanks for going on that journey with me, LCD Sound System, M83, and the Temper Trap. I'm Izzy Bavis. Next is the latest from Rodrigo y Gabriela, Somos Como Tú, from their new album, Our Home. Thank you again for tuning in to WTMD. I will see you tomorrow, same time, same place, 10 to 3. Make sure you stick around. Rich Riddell is about to get on in here and bring you into the later afternoon, early evening. Until tomorrow, stay tuned, stay tapped, and stay wonderful, Baltimore. I'll see you around. Bye.
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0: Talking Heads, This Must Be the Place, which feels like a pretty good way to start the day. We're here. Nobody seems to have made a terrible mistake yet. There's always time for me to do that, though. It's Richard Dell. Thanks for hanging out with me this afternoon on 89.7 WTMD. You can find me on Instagram at RWRudell. Come say hi. Here's Genesis Owusu with Human Again.
1: 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Get up and scream my name. 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

0: Chateau Blues on 89.7 WTMD, one of the two songs they dropped back in 2025. Coming up today, we will talk about the VMAs at some point, which honestly, I was shocked to learn are still a thing. Good for them. And our 5 o'clock shadow has a birthday attached to it. One of the artists involved is celebrating today, so we'll use that excuse to go down a rabbit hole. And of course, we'll get weird. That part requires no special occasion. I'm Richard L. This is WTMD, Maryland's NPR music station, Bayside statewide.
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0: Michigander with Misery on Maryland's NPR music station. How about the Ravens yesterday in Brazil, 34-31 over Dallas, and apparently 7 seconds is plenty of time for Lamar. Lamar hit Zay Flowers for 27 yards, somehow gets a timeout called with 1 second left, and Tyler Loop comes in, bangs a 56-yard field goal to win it. I was absolutely shocked. I thought we were going overtime. 7 seconds. I spent longer than that trying to remember why I walked in a room or figuring out that my phone was actually in my hand when I was looking for it. Ravens win 34-31. Not a bad way to come home from Brazil. It's Rich Trudell on Maryland's NPR music station, WTMD.
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Madness with Our House. Now let's jump ahead a few years, change lanes completely. De La Soul from the absolutely brilliant 3 Feet High and Rising, one of those records you can get lost in from beginning to end. It's Me, Myself, and I on WTMD, Maryland's NPR music station.

0: the Raconteurs, Steady As She Goes, on Maryland's NPR music station, WTMD, Bayside statewide. I'm Rich Rudell, and Austin City Limits starts Friday, one of the coolest music festivals going. And if you're not going, though, which, you know, most of us are not, they are streaming a bunch of it on Disney Plus and Hulu. Lord, Brandon Flowers, Bleachers, Turnstile, The War on Drugs, 21 Pilots, pretty solid. 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So there you go. I'm Rich Rudell. 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

0: 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It is Richard L., and you can take WTMD pretty much anywhere with the WTMD app. And I say pretty much because I just got in a rabbit hole, and apparently there's a national radio quiet zone. So I can't help you there. It's about 13,000 square miles across West Virginia and Virginia, with even a tiny piece of Western Maryland where radio transmissions are restricted because of the Green Bank Observatory. Their radio telescopes are so sensitive that around Green Bank, they actually track down interference from Wi-Fi routers, electrical equipment, even microwave ovens. Imagine somebody knocking on your door like, "Hey, can you stop making your Kraft macaroni and cheese? Your microwave's interfering with the universe." Fair enough. I'll use the stove.
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Jesse Wells, Won't You Come Out Tonight on WTMD, Maryland's NPR music station, Bayside statewide. 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

0: Queens of the Stone Age, No One Knows, from Songs for the Deaf, 2002, and still a perfect record all around. 24 years later, Queens are still finding new places to take that sound. Their next record, Perfect, arrives October 30th on Matador Records. You know, I don't even know what Josh is singing about half the time, so I'm pretty sure that's the point. I still think they're the greatest rock band in the world. 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

0: Gary Clark Jr. with Bright Lights on Maryland's NPR music station, WTMD. It's Rich Riddell. Before that, we heard from Jimi Hendrix and Queens of the Stone Age. And the 5 o'clock shadow is coming up in about 15 minutes. And today we've got a birthday to celebrate. It's St. Vincent's birthday. So we're going to hear her take on a Portishead song. St. Vincent covering Portishead. I really don't think I need to sell that much harder. 5 o'clock shadow coming up on WTMD, Maryland's NPR music station. Also, a little gift on the other side. New music from U2.
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5: All right, Baltimore, it is 5 o'clock, so it is time for the 5 o'clock Shadow. And today, we actually are celebrating a birthday. Annie Clark of St. Vincent turns 44 today. So, as I was looking for a cover, I found her taking on Portishead. Their debut album came out in 1994, right out of the Bristol trip-hop scene. Dark, cinematic hip-hop beats, Beth Gibbons sounding like she's singing to you from the other end of a very bad night. It would go on to win a Mercury Prize, and more than 30 years later, it really doesn't sound like anything else. So let's start with the original. This is Portishead with Glory Box.

after long. Portishead, Glory Box. Song still sounds like it came from some dark room you probably weren't supposed to find. So how does St. Vincent get her hands around that? Pretty much exactly how you'd hope. Here is the birthday girl, Annie Clark, with The Roots, taking on Glory Box by Portishead on the 5 o'clock shadow on WTMD.

0: Not an easy cover to do, but St. Vincent and the Roots covering Portishead's Glory Box, and I think they absolutely nailed it. Annie Clark turns 44 today. Happy birthday to her. And that's your 5 o'clock shadow. Two versions of Glory Box, and absolutely no reason for me to decide which one is better. That's Richard Dell coming up on Maryland's NPR Music Station. We have Steelers Wheel. We're going to still talk about the VMAs because a favorite of mine won a Video Vanguard Award. So we're going to hear from them. And we will hear local music from Mary Prankster and more. 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

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And Phoebe's in D.C. tomorrow night at Capital One Arena with Alex G. So if you've been waiting to spend an evening feeling every feeling you've successfully avoided for the past week or so, there you go. I'm Richard Dow with you this afternoon. 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This is Joy Elodicon. I'd miss the birds.

0: 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There's a few slow spots out there right now, and Jessup, the BW Parkway southbound, is stop and go between 175 and 198. Just enough time to reconsider every decision that puts you on the BW Parkway. 895 southbound is also about an 11-minute delay from Boston and O'Donnell Streets through the Harbor Tunnel. Everybody apparently had the same idea, and it was not a good idea. The 695 inner loop is slow through Arbutus from 95 up to Security Boulevard, and 95 north is into the city as stop and go from Washington Boulevard to the Fort McHenry Tunnel. It's only about a 5-minute delay. That's not too bad. It barely qualifies as suffering around here. I'm Rich Rudell. That's your ride home on 89.7 WTMD.
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Nirvana About a Girl on Maryland's NPR music station, WTMD. So the VMAs were last night, which was very exciting for me because I learned that the VMAs are still a thing. And apparently they've been continuing this whole time. And actually, there was some cool stuff. Madonna opened the show. Taylor Swift had a huge night. There's a tribute to Dolly Parton. And Nirvana received the Video Vanguard Award. Chuck D from Public Enemy presented it to Dave Grohl, Chris Novoselic, and Pat Smear. They didn't perform. Chris was the only one who spoke, although, which is surprising. Dave likes to talk. Although Pat Smear did apparently decide accepting a Lifetime Achievement Award was perfectly reasonable time to light up a cigarette on stage, which feels pretty Nirvana. Those three have actually played together a handful of times since Kurt Cobain died, including with Paul McCartney on Cut Me Some Slack for Sound City. And they called that version of the band Survana because apparently you don't get Paul McCartney and Nirvana in the room and then waste the obvious joke. I'm Rich Rudell on Maryland's NPR music station, WTMD, Bayside Statewide. This is The Breeders.

local lady, Mary Prankster with Local Honey. And hearing Mary always takes me back to those Pranksgiving shows. I don't know if any of you remember them, but they were always awesome, always around Thanksgiving when everybody comes home. Wish we could get something like that going again. I remember most of them, probably enough of them. I'm Rich Riedel on 89.7 WTMD.

0: parquet courts, walking at a downtown pace. World Cafe is coming up at 7, and tonight they're hanging out with Swamp Dogg, Jerry Williams Jr. He started making records when he was 12 years old, went on to write songs for other artists and produce at Atlantic Records, and then in 1970, after what he described as a pretty productive psychedelic experience, Swamp Dogg was born. Soul, country, satire, R&B, weirdness, he's been doing his own thing for more than 50 years. Honestly, psychedelic experience leads to career breakthroughs, not advice I'm comfortable giving, but I might be comfortable taking. It seemed to work out for him. Swamp Dogg on World Cafe at 7. I'm Rich Rudell. 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

Light the Way is the brand new track on Leon Bridges' new record, Happiness Anytime, and it opens the whole record. And this one has an interesting connection. Leon made the record with J. Lloyd Watson and Lydia Kiddo from Jungle. They got together for what's supposed to be pretty low-pressure writing session and came out with 4 days with 6 songs. Leon said he wanted to make the music that got him moving and dancing again, and you can hear it all over this song. Honestly, it's not a bad reason to make a record. I'm Rich Rudell on WTMD, and here is Light the Way.

0: Haley Williams, and she played a very wet all things go at Meriwether this weekend. The Nor'easter basically looked at the East Coast concert calendar and started crossing things out. Ocean's Calling was canceled, Global Citizen was canceled, the entire New York edition of All Things Go at Forest Hills was canceled, but the Maryland All Things Go went on, so Haley got out there in the rain and played. Honestly, at some point, you're not even watching a festival anymore, you're just standing outside in the rain with Haley Williams. I'm Rich Rudell on Maryland's NPR music station, WTMD.
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Burn the Other End, Billy Strings, and that one has been on repeat in my house, in my car. I think everybody who lives with me now knows it, whether they wanted to or not. I think they all love it too. I'm Rich Rudell. Let's change gears completely. Here's Shuggy Otis, Strawberry Letter number 23 on WTMD, Maryland's NPR music station.

0: Ben Harper showing off the beatboxing skills. That's him and the Innocent Criminals with Steal My Kisses. I used to play that one for Molly Parton. She holds out with kisses all the time. It's never worked. She still doesn't. She just doesn't love me. No, she totally does. She's the sweetest little thing in the world. I'm Rich Rudell. Alabama Shakes, the Decemberists, and Fontaine's DC. All still on the way before we hand things over to World Cafe at 7. 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

Alabama Shakes, and Brittany Howard will be at Power to the People this Saturday at Meriwether. The lineup is stupid. Foo Fighters, Bruce Springsteen, Dave Matthews, Tom Morello, Joan Baez, Public Enemy, Cypress Hill, Killer Mike, Surge, Stephen Stills, Geezer Butler, Mike McCready, DMC, the Linda Lindas, Brittany Howard. Apparently, the booking philosophy was just, yeah, him too. It's sold out. I'll be there Saturday as well, so if you're going, come find me, say hi. I'll be the guy looking at the schedule, trying to figure out how any of this is actually going to work and how I'm going to work and, well, more like pretend to work and just enjoy the art. 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

0: the Decemberists with Down by the Water. I saw Down by the Water and I thought of PJ Harvey because of that song. And maybe, you know what, I'm going to bring that tomorrow because today I'm done. Yep, Rich Rudell, I am out for the day. I hope you had a good time. I sure did. World Cafe is coming up next. I will talk to you again tomorrow. Be kind to each other. Don't be animals. Fontaine's DC, Not a Surf, the Womack Sisters, all coming up before we hand it off to World Cafe at 7. See you tomorrow, Baltimore.
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1: Swamp Dog turned 84 years old this year, which is more than six decades older than he thought he'd ever be, thanks to an early experience at his Catholic school as a kid.
4: The nun there, Sister Gervais, she spanked me out in the hallway, and she said, "Mr. Williams, you're not going to live to be 21.
1: That encounter led to Swamp Dog's lifelong preoccupation with death and mortality, something that you can hear on his new album, Swamp Dog Contemplates the Afterlife. Coming up, Swamp Dog talks about that album, about his long, weird music career, and how performing has always helped him overcome fear.
4: Once I get out there and it's grooving, I lose all of that.
1: Swamp Dog, today. I'm Raina Duras, and this is World Cafe.

To start things off today, an artist who stood in for Tom Petty at a tribute to Tom Petty and the Heartbreakers at the Americana Awards earlier this month. And he said he was so enthralled by being up there with the Heartbreakers that for a minute, he forgot to sing. It's Chris Stapleton. Here he is with Tennessee Whiskey.

Hey, my name is Raina Duris. You are listening to World Cafe. I'm going to be talking to Swamp Dog a little later this hour, and he's known for his mixing of country and soul and R&B. So to get you warmed up for that session, some songs that kind of capture that country soul feeling, starting with one from Ray Charles, Modern Sounds and Country and Western, I Can't Stop Loving You.

Al Green, funny how time slips away on World Cafe. Al Green, an old standby for wedding playlists. Country soul, cult hero, Swamp Dog, maybe not so much, but my husband did put this song on our wedding playlist. I'll be talking to Swamp Dog later this hour, but right now, here's one from his debut album, Total Destruction to Your Mind. This is Synthetic World.

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0: Hey, I'm Raina Duris. This is World Cafe. There is no one quite like Swamp Dog. I mean, first, there's his career. He started recording music when he was just 12 years old as Little Jerry, short for his given name, Jerry Williams Jr. From there, he released a few singles with a bit of success, went on to write songs for other people, and became a producer at Atlantic Records. He made a major impact on country, soul, and R&B even before he became Swamp Dogg. With a bit of success, went on to write songs for other people, and became a producer at Atlantic Records. He made a major impact on country, soul, and R&B

as well as his new album, Swamp Dog Contemplates the Afterlife, which sees the 84-year-old exploring mortality and death in a way that only Swamp Dog can. This is one of my favorite conversations I've ever had on this show, so stick around. It starts in just a minute. First, from Swamp Dog Contemplates the Afterlife, Swamp Dog, Searching for Heaven on World Cafe.

0: From his new album, Swamp Dogg contemplates the afterlife. That is Swamp Dogg searching for heaven. This is World Cafe. I'm Raina Duris. I'm so happy to have Swamp Dogg on the show today. Swamp Dogg, welcome to World Cafe.
1: Thank you. I appreciate you letting me come to the cafe.
0: Yeah, welcome. It's so good to have you. This record is so great. I'm excited to talk to you about it. It's true that a lot of the songs are about death or thinking about death and dying, but when you listen to this album, it doesn't feel sad, really, or mournful. I mean, there's a couple songs, like there might be a song here and there where it's sadder, but it feels like there's a lot of joy in here.
1: Yeah, it is, because I didn't mean for it to be any other way. You know, it's just that I think about death a lot.
0: Mm-hmm.

0: know why. I can't do nothing about it.
1: Have you always been like that? Have you always thought about death a lot?
0: Only when I was in grade school, the nun there, Sister Gervais, she spanked me out in the hallway and told me, she said, "Marion, I'm 6 years old." She said, "Mr. Williams, you're not going to live to be 21." Now, here I am being raised up in a Catholic environment, and I believe that the priest knows Christ personally.
1: Right.
0: And the only way I can get a message to Christ is to tell the priest. And the priest is backing everything that those old crazy nuns were saying. And I had no choice but to believe what she was saying. I think it stayed with me all my life, except I was able to shake it off when I was living in Miami at the time. It was the day before my birthday, my 21st birthday. I threw a party, a whole thing, but I didn't give it a theme. Nobody knew what it was except, let's get together. And a hell of a relief came over me after midnight.
1: You made it.
0: Yeah, but it just goes to show you. I mean, she mocked me. She,
1: Yeah.
0: you know, I because I believed she knew what she was talking about. I wanted to be a priest, believe it or not. But I'll never forget Sister Gervais.
1: So when you play, coming back to this record and how much joy there is on it. How do you feel when you're playing music? Does anxiety go away?
0: Tell you something. I've had stage fright ever since I was 5 or 6 years old.
1: Really?
0: But once I get out there and it's grooving, I lose all of that. And that's what happens now. I can be on the way to a gig and I'll be saying to myself, maybe the place will burn down before I get there. You know, it's
1: Yeah.
0: I don't need that because I need the payday, you know.
1: I hear you. It's like sometimes you're like, I hope I don't have to do this thing. It is looming in front of me.
0: Right,
1: Yeah.
0: right.
1: If you're just joining us, I'm talking to Swamp Dog on World Cafe. I want to talk about another song, and we're going to hear the song Waka Waka Waka, which features your old songwriting and production partner, Gary U.S. Bonds. And I know you guys wrote a bunch together back in the 70s when you worked
0: Right.
1: at Atlantic Records. You guys were good friends. You moved into the Four Seasons together in a suite at one point. Could you paint the picture for us and tell us about those early days working with Gary?
0: Well, first of all, it was super fun working with him. We partied together, we worked together, and his thoughts were right on cue as my thoughts. We could, and we still can, write songs about women and for women without a problem because we can think like a woman. I was raised by women, strong women, same as he was.
1: Yeah. Did you have women say to you guys, hey, you really get this? You really understand?
0: Yeah,
1: Yeah.
0: yeah.
1: So you guys had, you're great friends. You were working together. You could kind of almost read each other's minds musically in a way. And then you had a falling out. When did that happen?
0: We didn't really fall out. We just kind of stopped being in touch with each other. It was strange. I have a idea of what happened, and it really didn't involve, well, it's difficult for me to say. I loved the guy then, I love him now.
1: Yeah.
0: Yeah.
1: So, but it was decades that you kind of didn't really talk. And then the producer, one of the people you worked with on this album, Steve Greenberg,
0: Yeah.
1: he suggested bringing in Gary U.S. Bonds for a song. What was your initial reaction when he suggested that?
0: I was elated because I over the years I'd been trying to figure how to get back together with him and clean out the things that's under the rug, you know. So I was happy about it.
1: Was it easy to get back into the groove together when you...
0: No, because I know his groove and he knows mine.
1: Yeah.
0: Yeah.
1: Yeah.
0: So this song is almost like I had written it for him.
1: Let's hear it. This is Swamp Dog, Waka Waka Waka featuring Gary U.S. Bonds on World Cafe.

0: From Swamp Dog's new album, Swamp Dog Contemplates the Afterlife. That was Waka Waka Waka featuring Gary U.S. Bonds. I'm Raina Duras hanging out with Swamp Dog today. So you and Gary wrote lots of songs together, including She's All I Got, which became a hit for the country singer Johnny Paycheck in 1972. Yeah. That was a number one country record. It was nominated for a Country Music Award. And you had lots of successful songs, but this was like early 70s in Nashville. You're a black songwriter and producer, and even with all the success, it didn't always maybe feel like you were treated as the success that you were. Could you tell us what happened when you actually went to the Country Music Awards?
1: Well, first of all, most people didn't know we were black. When we went to the Ryan Auditorium, we pulled up in a big old stretch limo, and we had on tuxedos and so forth, and wives were dressed to the nines with their big gowns. And the people in the kitchen, which were all black, ran out to the limo and escorted us in through the kitchen because they thought we were help. And they didn't want us to lose our job nor make things bad for them by going through the front. So anyway, we just kept going until we got to, well, to our seats. And it was rumored among some of the people that knew what was going on that She's All I Got was going to get it. But when they, Glenn Campbell, who's the host, and the people up there, they looked at the card, and all of a sudden it was just a moment. And so that's when a Fleshman's mayonnaise jar jumped up on the screen and they started selling mayonnaise. But they went to the back. So when he came back, they announced that the award was going to Donna Fargo, Happiest Girl in the USA. Now, what I'm saying can't be proven. And I wouldn't want to prove it because, let me tell you, she was in a wheelchair. And she was a beautiful lady. She has this disease that was just eating her body away. And here we are, young and full of vigor and vinegar and all everything else. She should have gotten it. And we congratulated her, we hugged her, and we meant it. It was her time to have it. Mm-hmm. But the way it was done, I don't think it would have gone to Donna if it had been white writers of She's All I Got.
0: You're listening to my conversation with Swamp Dog. He has a new album called Swamp Dog Contemplates the Afterlife. After a quick break, he talks about working with John Prine on World Cafe.
2: 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Charlie XCX is at the Capital One Arena. And the Michael Frante Trio is at Ram's Head on Stage in Annapolis. 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And You Bet will be at the Auto Bar. On Wednesday, the New Pornographers and Welsh sensations The Bug Club will be at The Wrecker in Towson. Shaboozy brings the Outlaws Never Die Tour to the Anthem in D.C. The Jonas Brothers take their turn at Capital One Arena. And Our Lady Peace and the Verve Pipe will be at the Howard in D.C. 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
0: Welcome back to World Cafe. I'm Raina Duras, and today my guest is the one and only Swamp Dog. I think it was during your time at Atlantic when you met John Prine, right? He was signed to the label, and
1: right.
0: Atlantic wanted to drop him, but you wanted to convince them to keep him. What are your earliest memories of John Prine?
1: Well, he was always a slow talker. He was genuine. He never did change. He was genuine. And he was a great writer, just as good as Dylan and some others. But I guess he has been compared lately since his death. And when he and his manager came to my office, he had just put out Sam Stone. And when they played it for me, I thought it was one of the greatest songs I'd ever heard in my life. I said, this is it. And it was hidden on the money because it was all about Vietnam.
3: Sam.

0: What was it about that song and the way he wrote that song that really got you, that you loved so much?
1: It was truth from beginning to end. I mean, and it actually told the story of a good person, mind and body, being sent away, at least, to fight for something that they didn't even know what they were fighting for. And how this person comes back, mind is gone, maybe been wounded, and the unfairness of it, the way that they were treated once they got back, all of that is in that song. And Atlantic had given me a list of artists that they were going to drop. And the thing was, if I wanted to produce the artists, then they would give them a 6-month extension. Well, with John, I didn't cross his name out for one reason. I didn't see where he fit in with what I'm supposed to be doing. You know, you sent me a country/folk singer, but what I value most now and did then is a hell of a songwriter. Like, you don't turn Irving Berlin down because he can't sing.
0: Yeah.
1: You know? You know, any of those greats. And he and I, we had drinks together off and on for a year or two. And I talked to him a couple of times in Nashville when I was in New York. And we just liked each other. I think he's great.
0: A few years ago, right before John Prine passed away, you did record with him.
1: Yeah, we did, I think, 3 songs together.
0: Yeah. What was that day like in the studio?
1: I was in awe of John from where I was standing, how orderly his life was, his music, how his creativity flowed. When I asked him if we could do a duet, I didn't expect a right away okay, but he gave it to me. And I cherish that time.
0: Well, on your new album, you've covered his song, Please Don't Bury Me. How did you approach doing your own version of John Prine's Please Don't Bury Me?
1: I do a lot of covers and their own songs that I wish I had written, and their songs that I think are greater than anything I could have written. And I don't record other people's songs unless I feel I can add something to it. Now, what I add might be distracting, but it's what I thought. And I thought I could do Please Don't Bury Me in a way that John would approve of it, would like, and not bastardize it. That's kind of how I feel. I don't particularly want to be chopped up, but all of the rest is cool.
0: Well, we'll come back and we'll keep on talking. But right now, on World Cafe, here's Swamp Dog, Please Don't Bury Me.

0: Swamp Dog with Please Don't Bury Me, a cover of John Prine. That's from his new album, Swamp Dog Contemplates the Afterlife. On World Cafe, I'm Rena Duris, and I'm talking to Swamp Dog. And that song, you know, even though it's about dying, it is funny. This kind of goes back to some of the stuff we were talking about at the near the beginning of this interview. You've always had a real sense of humor in your music and in your album titles and in the visuals that you use. How does having that sense of humor serve you? Like, does it help you confront more difficult things? Does it help you express yourself in a different way? Why is it something that you're so drawn to?
1: Well, you just said it all, but I don't like being serious all the time. I don't like being around people who everything is serious, you know. And I'm not like that. I don't want to be like that. And I joke a lot, and sometimes I say things that could hurt a person's feelings, but I'll apologize, because sometimes you can get on a roll and you start saying things before you give them any real thought. But I try not to hurt people's feelings and so forth, mainly because I don't want mine hurt. You know, I follow the rules unless they just become too crazy.
0: Have you ever had an idea where you were like, you know what, this is too silly. We can't do this.
1: I kind of thought that, but that's when I got dropped from Elektra Records for writing God Bless America for what, you know? And they didn't care for that. And also I was campaigning for the soldiers to come home, and I was out there with Jane Fonda, and she was like really against the war. I was part of that Free the Army movement and said a lot of things that people started seeing me as a subversive.
0: My guest is Swamp Dog. His new album is Swamp Dog Contemplates the Afterlife. Coming back to maybe some of the things that you're singing about on this album and that idea of contemplating the afterlife, how much do you think about your legacy? Like, what do you want your legacy to be? How do you want people to talk about Swamp Dog?
1: That Swamp Dog was a damn good writer, songwriter. I introduced a few things. Take, for instance, when I was with Atlantic, there was a song I did called You Are the Circus, I Am the Clown. And the intro, due to the fact it was a circus, I rented a calliope. And that's how it starts off.

0: top of everybody's playlist. I had a line in there. I took another chance. The girl is talking about how bad she's being treated. And she just comes right out and says, you don't give a damn about me at all. The first week it was out, record sold like 30,000. King Curtis and Henry Allen, that's his name. Henry Allen, they called me and they says, you're going to have to go back in the studio because there's a couple of program directors who don't want to play Damn. So we went through about a 3-hour meeting about Damn and Darn. And so it made me go back in the studio and say, you don't give a darn about me at all. A darn.
1: Doesn't really have the same effect.
0: You let your 2-year-old say darn. You know, darn it, Mom. And the record didn't sell another 10,000 after that. It was headed. It was going. Plus, the group had already been a big group under another name, Sand Pebbles. They had sang Never My Love, which was big. And so to keep with the Sand Pebbles thing, they became Sea and the Shells, like seashells. You know?
1: Yeah. The moral of the story is we should always listen to Swamp Dog because he will give you, he's right, and he will give you a number one record.
0: Well, not always, but I'll get you to number two. I believe in what I do. I got a major project going now.
1: Okay, good, because, you know, I'm glad that there's more coming because the last song on the album is called Final Approach. It's my favorite song on the record. I love it. You have a line in there where you sing about how you're happier than you've ever been. I am curious about you. What are the things that are making you happy right now?
0: My personal relationships and being on the road singing and drawing big crowds. At my age, I feel I'm super blessed, super lucky. God might have made a mistake, but now he's too ashamed to admit it. So, because he don't do wrong, right?
1: This is Final Approach.

0: Swamp Dogg, final approach on World Cafe. It's from his new album, Swamp Dogg Contemplates the Afterlife. That album is out now. Thank you so, so much for spending this time with me today, Swamp Dogg. This has been so fun.
1: Thank you.
0: Swamp Dogg, what a guy. I've been doing this job for a little while, but I was genuinely starstruck for that one. Thank you so much to World Cafe producer Miguel Perez for his work on that session. Thank you as well to all of our affiliate stations across the country who bring this show to you. We produce it at WXPN at the University of Pennsylvania in Philadelphia. I'm Raina Duris. 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
0: The Americana Honors and Awards were held earlier this month in Nashville. Coming up this hour, you'll hear a live World Cafe recording from the artist who won Artist of the Year.
5: 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Knew when you hit me with your poison dart, that's gonna leave a mark.
0: Plus, you'll hear one of the other nominees in that Americana Artist of the Year category doing a new cover of this Canadian 90s song. And you'll hear new music from This Is Lorelei.
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0: And Remy Wolf. All those tunes and more on the way. I'm Raina Duris, and this is World Cafe. Quickly, though, what do you want? An omelet? Open-faced turkey sandwich, maybe? A bottomless cup of coffee? 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
7: Dear Catastrophe.